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Billy Idol's White Wedding's coming up in just a second. 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

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We've got a message as the IT director here. If you don't know much about AI, quit talking about it. On top of that, also, quit giving it your personal information. Not all of everybody, but, you know, like my wife has a friend, right? She's 36 years old, got an alcohol problem, and single. And she gets straight on ChatGPT like it's her gay best friend or something. Listen, that is collecting all of your information, every way that you talk, all your mannerisms, and whether you believe it or not, is going to be used against you at some point in the near future. 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There's no reason you need to be going and asking, how do I appear more attractive to me? Get out of here with that. Coming up, got Joan Jett, BOC, and your Wave 104 forecast.

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We are all going to be at Conway River Fest. 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We're going to be celebrating America's 250th birthday, which is nothing. It's crazy how young we are. We got free family events, food, vendors, beer gardens for, you know, those people. 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

0: You know, that used to be a really beautiful song to me until The Hangover came out. 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And it'll be a lovely time. I got GNR, ELO, Aerosmith coming up.
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2: But you know, and no camp for him, like in a long trip over. Well, we'll be staying overnight at USC, but
3: that's cool.
2: But you know, but not as a team. So got that going on tonight. That'll be exciting and fun.
3: So which USC, the real one on the West Coast, or the USC here?
2: The other real one, University of South Carolina.
3: I'm kidding.
2: Oh my god. Yeah. The angry green-haired chick population there, though I'm sure it exists, hey, probably
3: USC,
2: diminished.
3: Wait a minute. USC has a good football team. Are you kidding me? The USC on the West Coast, they have a decent one.
2: I mean, I don't know about this current calendar year. I don't think they did very well last year, but you know, they've been kind of not great here as of late. But not to say they're not going to make a resurgence. They could have a huge year. Who knows?
3: Who knows?
2: Indianapolis killed it last year. Killed it. So you never know who's going to be great with the way things are all laid out today. But I'm excited to get to go to a football game tonight. So got the old bleacher seats in the truck already, and we are all set and ready to go.
3: You're right, though. They haven't had a national champion. They've claimed 11 national titles for USC Trojans, but they haven't had one in a long time. 2004. Oh, my gosh.
2: Is that your measure of a successful year? Obviously, everyone's goal is to win the championship, but, you know, is there any kind of lowered tiered appreciation of a team, or do they have to win it all?
3: That's 22 years ago they won something. 22 years.
2: How many colleges are fighting for that same title, and how hard that is to do it? And as good as a team as you are, you still depend on a certain modicum of luck in that process. Luck in lack of injuries, luck in just the ball going your way, clock running out, having possession at the right time. There's a lot of reasons why good teams still have to rely on luck on a lot of games that could have gone either way if only X hadn't happened.
3: Yeah, that's true.
2: Or, you know, mistakes on the field are very costly. So it's so hard to get into those, into like a national championship situation. I would say successful year, successful in a way that, like, well, this year didn't suck. So, you know, next level is, hey, that was a successful year. Let's build on it. Getting into, like, potentially the playoff bracket in college football, and especially if you get a win or two under your belt. Okay. I mean, obviously we all want to win the championship, but it's not a loss of a season if you're in that tier of teams.
3: Okay, so do you remember I told you that USC on the West Coast, they've had 11 national titles that they've won?
2: Yes.
3: USC on this side of the coast has only won, zero national championships, one conference championship. That's it. Zero national titles.
2: What you looking for, a badge or something?
3: I can't believe it. Oh, poor USC here.
2: Maybe they don't want your sadness for them. Maybe they don't need your bad boys.
3: So now do you think you should go to the USC on the West Coast?
2: No, I think we should go to sophomore year in high school. That's what we're doing. That's what we're focusing on. Okay.
3: Oh.
2: All right, well, let's get rolling, man. We'll take a break. The early edition of the Entertainment Report is coming up next here on the TNA Show.
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6: Early morning look at traffic on this Thursday, and we are accident-free in both Horry and Georgetown County. Look for a faulty traffic signal on Highway 17 Business at Inlet Square Drive.
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3: Your Wave 104 cast cloudy this morning. You may see a thunderstorm developing by the afternoon with a high of 89. This evening, a stray shower or thunderstorm is possible.

0: 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All right, so happy National Hamburger Day.
1: Well, thank you. Where's my hamburger, Tommy?
0: Oh, it's still there at the restaurant. Just go by and pick it up at your leisure. You know, we have a business lunch later today. Maybe you can celebrate there and have your first hamburger. Although, I don't know if this place, it's an Italian place.
1: Yeah, I don't think they sell hamburgers.
0: They do hamburgers. They might.
1: No, I've never known an Italian place to have a hamburger.
0: Yeah, I guess we'll find out. And I don't know if I'd order it from there. When I go to Italian, I kind of want the pasta.
1: I did know an Italian restaurant that tried to be like sell Mexican
0: food. Like a hybrid?
1: Well, it was overseas. It was a Mexican restaurant, and they would give you spaghetti next to your taco, which is so weird.
0: Well, Italian and Mexican food do have similarities.
1: But do you want
0: No.
1: I mean, that was I ate it. Yeah. It was very odd.
0: I'm not condoning it, but you know, the foods are kind of similar in a way. But all right, so for your money, like, we're going to go with three categories. Best hamburger in town. We'll go national chain. How about this? National like restaurant, fast food, mom and pop.
1: Okay.
0: How about that? Restaurant fast food, mom and pop.
1: Fast food, mom and pop.
0: So fast food defined as has a drive-through.
1: Yeah, that makes sense.
0: Because some of them are kind of a hybrid between restaurant and fast food. Like, for instance, Five Guys, they have one. It's not really a drive-through. It's a pickup window, but the one down in Surfside. But I would classify them as restaurant.
1: Well, Waffle House now has a pickup window.
0: Do they sell burgers?
1: They do, according to our traffic guy, Trip West.
0: Well, a pickup window is not a drive-through window, is the larger point. That's like you order in advance and you roll up instead of having a designated parking spot. Like, you can just roll up to the window and get your pre-order. Like, you don't order it at the outside lane.
1: Okay.
0: That's how we'll define drive-through for the purposes of this conversation.
1: Okay, that works.
0: So,

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0: 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The Grand Strand's classic rock wave 104.1. Well, how would you like to lick up some Myrtle Mania tickets? I've got them for you. I know you've been listening all week for your chance to win those tickets. Well, how would you like to win them right now? Be caller number 843-626-WAVE, and I'll hook you up with tickets to Myrtle Mania this Friday night with Tommy at Visions Lounge.
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4: Your Wave 104 forecast, partly sunny today. Could see a possible scattered shower move through the area. Slight chance of it. Look for a high reaching up around 88. And that's just along the beaches. Tonight, we are looking at a 50-50 chance of some showers or thunderstorms moving through the area, especially during your overnight hours. Otherwise, mostly cloudy and a low around 70. Friday, mostly sunny and high of only 81. Van Halen still on the way. We'll throw in some ZZ Top. Queen right now with Bowie. 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
3: Your Wave 104 cast. Well, we are looking at this afternoon, partly sunny skies. If we haven't seen a stray shower, we can still see one. Look for a high around 88. Tonight, we're looking at a 50-50 chance of some showers or thunderstorms moving through the area with mostly cloudy skies. Low around 70. And Friday, mostly sunny, not nearly as warm. In fact, we'll see highs only in the low 80s. Nirvana still on the way in the Beatles. 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

I woke last night to the sound of thunder. How far off, I sat and wondered. 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Ain't it funny how the night moves? 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
4: All right, the Wave 10 forecast.
5: Thursday weather.
4: We do have a chance for thunderstorms popping up this afternoon. Look at the radar, several throughout the area. Some light, some heavy. Could see a little rain shower on your ride home. They should be out of here by 8 o'clock, though, tonight. Then mainly cloudy overnight, tonight looking to 73. Sunny tomorrow, high 78. And looking ahead to Saturday right now, looks like a 70% chance for showers and a high up to 78. 87 right now, heat index. I'm going to feel like 95 as we get back into the classic rock. It is time for today's 420 break. 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Happy birthday, John Fogerty, turning 81 today. We're going back to Cosmos Factory from CCR from back in 1970 for today's song. 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
8: All right, let's take a look at that Wave 104 forecast for tonight. Slight chance of showers, possible thunderstorms, mostly cloudy, low around 70 tomorrow, mostly sunny, high near 81 tomorrow night, increase in clouds, low around 71, slight chance of a pop-up shower late night. For your Saturday, mostly cloudy, high near 80, 50-50 chance of showers in the afternoon. Let's get back into more nonstop classic rock. We got some Boston, Thin Lizzy, Rush, Van Halen. How about some Steve Miller Band? Take the money and run. Wave 104.